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0: Big Jewel, you ever had to block somebody on your phone?
1: Hell yeah, I had to block my damn husband. He called me 20, 30 times, and he locked up.
0: Hey,
1: yo,
0: dude,
1: I work. Get that off my phone.
0: Wait a minute. How long have y'all been married, and how long is

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1: He's been locked up for like 20 years, and we've been married for 3.
2: What?
0: How does that work?
3: So you block him every what? Day?
1: Calling somebody 30 times, Kyle, really.
2: But you,
0: you married somebody that was in jail 17 years.
3: Recently.
2: So you so he was in jail when you married him?
1: Yeah, he was.
2: How was the honeymoon?
1: Fine. I
3: went to Bermuda by my dad. I know that's right. Why he's trying to be funny? Alton ain't never even been to Bermuda.
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0: Big Jewel, you ever had to block somebody on your phone?
1: Hell yeah, I had to block my damn husband. He called me 20, 30 times, and he locked up.
0: Hey, yo.
1: Dude, I work. Get that off my phone.
2: Wait a minute.
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2: Wait a minute.
1: He's been locked up for like 20 years, and we've been married for 3.
0: What?
4: How does that work?
5: So you block him every what? 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
1: Calling somebody 30 times, Kyle, really.
0: But
4: you married somebody that was in jail 17 years.
5: Recently.
2: So you met. So he was in jail when you married him?
1: Yeah, he was.
2: How was the honeymoon?
1: Fine. I went to Bermuda by my
5: dad. I know that's right. Why he's trying to be funny. Alton ain't never even been to Bermuda.
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0: 20, 30 times, and he locked up. 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
1: How long have y'all been married, and how long has he been locked up?
0: He's been locked up for like 20 years, and we've been married for 3.
2: What?
1: How does that work?
3: So you block him every what? 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
0: Calling somebody 30 times, Kyle, really.
2: But you,
1: you married somebody that was in jail 17 years.
3: Recently.
2: So you so he was in jail when you married him?
0: Yeah, he was.
2: How was the honeymoon?
0: Fine. I went to Bermuda by my damn
3: self. I know that's right. Why he trying to be funny. Alton ain't never even been to Bermuda.
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1: It's 2020, and I ain't got time for no fake. 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
1: You know, we got a little bit of everything. Get ready to laugh with more Mad Minutes. We got some date fails and we keeping you up on game with some hot topics.
2: That's right. Plus, we got to get into another DD's Dope discussion. Yeah, we want you to get into the conversation.
3: 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If you need that money for your pocket, holler at your boy with that $1,000 minute game.
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0: 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If you get all 10 right, I'll give you a grand. It's that easy.
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0: You know you need some extra money, y'all. 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

0: Big Jewel, you ever had to block somebody on your phone?
1: Hell yeah, I had to block my damn husband. He called me 20, 30 times and he locked up.
0: Hey, yo.
1: Dude, I work. Get that off my phone.
2: Wait a minute. How long have y'all been married and how long has he been locked up?
1: Wait a minute. He's been locked up for like 20 years and we've been married for 3.
0: What? How does that work?
3: So you block him every what? Day?
1: Calling somebody 30 times, Kyle, really.
0: But you married somebody that was in jail 17 years.
3: Recently.
4: So you met. So he was in jail when you married him?
1: Yeah, he was.
4: How was the honeymoon?
1: Fine. I went to Bermuda by my
3: dad. I know that's right. Why he's trying to be funny. Alton ain't never even been to Bermuda.
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thinks she me when she driving this truck. 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Lit up the city when I got a church. When I ain't got it, I didn't have a choice. 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
3: Kyle's message of the day today is gratitude is the attitude.
4: Oh, I like that.
3: Gratitude is the attitude, man. We all got problems. We all got issues. We all got bills. We all got obstacles. We have all of these things that can keep us in a negative state if we let it. But gratitude is the attitude. What about the things we do have? What about the things that are going right? What about the things that you asked for in the past that you have today? The things that you prayed for that God put in your lap right now in this moment. Things that you have that somebody else is wishing that they had in their life. You have to be grateful for the things that you already have obtained in the life that you have going on around you, despite some of those issues, despite some of the problems, because that's never going to go away. There's always going to be something that you're going to have to overcome, but you can overcome it better and with more grace if you already appreciate the things that you already have, okay? Mm-hmm. So when you're out there today and something goes wrong, don't worry about that. Think about all of the things that have gone right, all right?
4: Yes.
3: Kyle's message of the day today is gratitude is the attitude.
4: I like that. And mine is simple. I'm tired of y'all being so childish with all this cheating. Like, you know, at your big age, you shouldn't be doing that. It's time to start having affairs.
3: Affairs is like a word they used for soap operas back in the day.
4: I know. How come I never get to use it?
3: Oh, man. All right.
4: That being childish. Said,
3: let's get into it. When we come back, we're going to try to help out a hustler named Tanya. You know, they trying to get on this one voyage cruise, but she got a little dispute going on with her man because she ain't trying to give up the draws on a cruise.
4: Damn. I thought you were talking about her credit card, because we don't play that. Don't try to dispute no charges on the one voyage cruise.
3: All right, we're going to get to that when we come back. Don't move.
5: Feel the vibe
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0: assistant should be going to that person's room.
1: Oh, no,
0: and that's
1: her
0: the
1: room.
0: Thing. It's okay. It's okay if she stays the night there a night or two, but six nights, she feels like that's going to make them not hold up to whatever they said, and I think okay. that's right.
1: Well, I think our number one suggestion is everybody need to be on a cruise, but y'all going to have to figure out how it's going to work. But let's take it to the Hustlers.
0: And she probably can't afford to get a separate cabin by herself. That's why she's bringing her sister so they can split the fee.
1: Oh, no, they ain't saying nothing about no money in there.
0: I mean, she said she'll pay for it.
2: She said she'll pay for theirs, but it's like you messed this whole thing up. Because if I'm doing this for you, and I'm like, man, this is going to be a dope trip for us.
0: Nah.
2: And then you give me this curveball, I'm kind of,
0: I am messed up. He shouldn't have even suggested this. This is too close.
2: Why not? 3 months we've been together. We want
0: okay, but we want to hold off on sex, so why would you do that?
2: So we can't travel at all then.
0: We can travel. Yeah. I've traveled with somebody that I didn't have sex with. We stayed in two different hotels.
1: I got the solution.
2: Lord,
1: sleep in the same bed, draw an imaginary line between the two of them. Nobody will cross
0: that line. Do not work. One time I put, put pillows in between me and the person, and they was offended as hell.
1: How should Tanya handle the situation? What advice do you have so that they can go and enjoy this cruise and make it work for everybody? 866-HUSTLE-8, 866-487-8538. Let us know.
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1: Hawaii. 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
8: I'm Sophia Perricone with WTOL 11. Here are today's top stories. A Bowling Green State University poll shows Ohio voters are still skeptical of data centers. The poll surveyed 1,000 registered voters. 60% believe data centers are bad for home energy costs. 57% say they're bad for the environment. And 71% supported a temporary ban on new data center construction. Two local animal shelters are asking for help as they near capacity. The Fulton County Humane Society and the Paws and Whiskers Cat Shelter have issued urgent statements asking communities to take action as they face increasing pressure to house a surplus of animals in need. Both shelters have paused animal intake for the time being. And Party in the Park in downtown Toledo officially wrapped up its summer concert series. Organizers say they saw more than 100,000 people attend the series this summer, nearly double than last summer. They also say local revenue more than doubled from last year's $1.5 million, and they're already looking ahead to next summer. Have a good Tuesday.
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1: Feel the vibe
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0: L'Oreal, Kyle Santilli, and Alton Walker. It's the morning.

0: Teddy Riley, Keith Sweat. It's going to be a time. Yeah. Just go on over to onevoyage.com and put in that code TMH, like the morning hustle, and set sail with us.
1: Right now, Tanya's trying to set sail with her man. Her man bought them a cruise, but they agreed not to have sex till marriage. And now she's feeling like, if I go on this cruise with you, it might happen. So I need to bring my sister to make sure it don't.
2: And that's probably...
0: Sorry, go ahead.
2: No, go ahead.
0: No, go.
2: I mean, she probably should have never said she was going to be tempted, because now he knows she wanted it. So, hey, she should have never even said that.
0: I got another solution. They could get married before the cruise.
1: Ooh, or on the cruise.
0: Ooh, hey, renew your vows.
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1: Alexis, good morning.
2: Good morning.
1: Okay, I like that. Bright and early, man.
3: Let's get it, Alexis.
1: Feeling good about this.
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1: When we come back, that $1,000 cash grab is coming up next. 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
0: Oh, my God. 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
2: Oh, no.
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Girl, you a 10. Girl, you a 10. Girl, you a 10. Girl, you a 10. Girl, you a 10. Girl, you a 10. Girl, you a 10. Girl, you a 10. Girl, you a 10. Girl, you a 10. Girl, you a 10. Girl, you a 10. Girl, you a 10. Girl, you a 10. Girl, you a 10. Girl, you a 10. Girl, you a 10. Girl, you a 10. Girl, you a 10. Girl, you a 10. Girl, you a 10. Girl, you a 10. Girl, you a 10. Girl, you a 10. Girl, you a 10. Girl, you a 10. Girl, you a 10. Girl, you a 10. Girl, you a 10. Girl, you a 10. Girl, you a 10. Girl, you a 10. Girl, you a 10. Girl, you a 10. Girl, you a 10. Girl, you a 10. Girl, you a 10. Girl, you a 10. Girl, you a 10. Girl, you a 10. Girl, you a 10. Girl, you a 10.

0: hustle.
1: 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L'Oreal, Kyle Santillan, Alton Walker.
2: 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No, it's not going to be me, but you know,
1: you don't want
2: somebody
1: that
2: will.
1: You don't want that responsibility, trust me.
2: Absolutely not, because I'm going to give it to one of my friends. They know better.
1: Exactly. All right, look, the lowdown is coming up next. L'Oreal, what we got?
2: Well, it's looking like y'all done bullied somebody out of their teeth. Also, Russell Simmons is talking out of his, but do you think he needs to shut up? We'll talk all about why coming up in the lowdown.
1: Stick around. That's coming up in 10 minutes.
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4: Our forever first lady is finished, and she ain't going back to it no more.
5: No, she ain't. Okay, she's not going back, and I'll tell you what I mean in just a second. First, it looks like Ari Fletcher and Moneybagg Yo, they went to Columbia to go get them teethuses done, okay? She already had veneers, but they wanted a re-up. And you know, that's something you do have to get those things redone. That's not something that you just get done once. But it seems like the internet had a lot to say about her veneers. And some people are saying because of the comments, that's why Ari decided to do this.
6: I know y'all can be like, you're a psychotic, but I'm gonna get my teeth redone again. Because don't get me wrong, I love this teeth. I think they're beautiful, but I like my last teeth better because this has like a pearl coat over it.
5: So they're saying that the internet bullied her out of her teeth.
4: Dang.
5: So I know that comments can be harsh, and maybe that's not the case. Maybe it's just something that she, you know, really wants done. But have y'all ever seen a comment about yourself and it made you second guess something that you had going on?
4: Nah. Half the time, I don't even read the comments.
7: Yeah, we don't be doing all that.
5: Really? Because there was like a picture of Alton, and I was going to write a comment because I was hoping he saw it and changed.
7: Nope.
5: His little stomach was sticking out.
7: I sure was.
5: Yeah.
7: So what?
5: I'm trying to bully him into doing crunches. So I almost put, damn, is Alton 10 months pregnant?
4: Oh, but then
5: it was from my account, so I didn't know how.
7: In and out.
4: Right.
5: Okay, anyway, looks like Russell Simmons is speaking out to defend Bill Gates, a person that's been accused of sexual assault and a person that's been accused of being a pedophile.
4: Right.
5: But either way, he's speaking up, saying that he feels as though Bill Gates is for the people, you know, for global health, and has helped a lot of black lives. He said almost more than anyone in history. He said that he invested billions into HIV and AIDS treatments, vaccines, and healthcare initiatives across Africa. So there's a lot of split decisions here. All I know is I don't trust this man ever since he tried to drug his wife with STD medications instead of just telling her he cheated on her. I'm not taking anything from this man, plant-based or not.
4: Right.
5: Anyway, last but not least, our forever first lady, Michelle Obama, is more of a black mom than we think, okay? And here's the proof.
8: The energy and excitement of the kids being around is so incredible.
9: I love them. I'm going to see them tonight for dinner. I love them.
8: Yeah.
9: But, you know, Barack cried when they went to college. Yeah, I was like, bye, little. Goodbye.
5: That's if that funny. Don't sound like a black mama, when you turn 18, right. Your ass is getting up out of this house. I can't wait. I'm going on a cruise. That's what my mama used to say. She didn't do none of that once we turned 18. My sister stayed in the house till she was like 30. She's still in the house.
7: Yeah. It's crazy because if it was a son, she probably would have been crying. But girls, man, nah, get out the house.
4: Exactly.
5: Why Barack was crying because, like she probably was going at it with them girls. All that feisty, catty energy and Barack was like, my baby little girl.
4: I think that's how Shonda going to be with Carson, all that crying. Watch.
5: How was she with your daughters when they moved out?
4: I mean, she was fine because they haven't really left. Like, they're just away at school. I think that's kind of moving out, but not really. Yeah. You know?
5: So are you waiting for Carson to get out?
4: I'm cool regardless. Like, you know what I'm saying? I do feel like things are so crazy right now, and they talk about kids being in the house with their parents till they like 30. It's like, I get it. What I'm going to do, put you on the street?
5: Y'all, these new school parents is too lexical. I'm going to be an old school parent. Get your ass out at 17.
4: We ain't never seen nothing like this economy right now. It's crazy outside.
5: Yeah, we got to pay for it too. So I ain't having no kids. Put them back. Put them back. I'm L'Oreal. That's the lowdown. You can follow me at Star L'Oreal, L-O-R-E-L, or Morning Hustle Show.
4: You're not going to peer pressure me into putting my kids out on the street now.
5: Yes, I will.
4: What's something that you won't be peer pressured into at your big age? Let's talk about it.
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3: A weather impact alert day for big time September heat. Highs well into the 90s today. A heat index that approaches 100 degrees this afternoon. Similar heat likely on Wednesday. There will be the chance, because of the combination of heat and mugginess, at times for a pop-up shower or thunderstorm. For WTOL 11, I'm meteorologist Ryan Weekman.
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1: Jamon.
2: Hey, what's up?
1: What's up, brother? Is that how you say your name?
2: Yeah.
1: All right, Jamon is on the line.
0: Jamon, we're Jamon. I want to Jamon with you.
1: We got to double check every day when the man be answering these phones, but we're going to give you a chance to win this $1,000. Is that cool, bro?
2: That's cool with me.
1: Okay. All right, when we come back, Hustler Jamon tries his luck on a $1,000 cash grab. That's up next.
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0: 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L'Oreal, Kyle, Santilli, and Alton Walker. And the lowdown's coming up next.
1: That's right. And it looks like murder was the case that they gave him, okay? Plus, Drake is coming to the rescue of this guy, and we got to send some prayers up for a legend. We'll talk all about it coming up in the lowdown.
0: 10 minutes away. Don't move. Some Morning Hustle.
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3: I'm Sophia Perricone with WTOL 11. Here are today's top stories. Chuck E. Cheese on Airport Highway is closed after decades of hosting birthday parties for families. And that closure is the latest on that corridor. Toledo City Councilman Adam Martinez says he hopes the latest closure will spark a new era in that area of Toledo, saying he thinks a lifestyle center or a mixed-use development like Levis Commons would do well there. Developers just broke ground on a new pickleball facility on Monclova Road in Maumee. The Rally Point Social Club will have 15 pickleball courts, 4 golf simulators, and food and drinks. It's expected to open in early spring. And in Wood County, a familiar part of the Bowling Green skyline is coming down after more than 2 decades. Crews have started decommissioning 4 wind turbines west of Bowling Green near the Wood County landfill. The turbine started producing power in 2003, becoming Ohio's first commercial wind farm. Work will continue through the fall. Have a good Tuesday.
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0: The vibe
1: with the morning hustle.
0: Yeah. Hey, bro, yeah.

0: you name too.
1: Yeah, good one right there. Appreciate you.
2: You must be mean to other
3: Thank
2: people.
3: Thank you.
0: Later. Phoenix, you're so smart. Have a good day at school.
3: You too.
0: I will. Uncle, what was you mumbling under
2: your mouth? Because I already know what that was already about. His mama made him call because he bullying folks.
0: Okay, just because your nephew. You're projecting. It did sound like that.
2: You gonna call them and tell them you gonna stop bullying.
0: No, look,
1: that's
0: he's being
1: Alton already defending this young lady right now, defending that mom that made him call up here.
0: That little boy is a good little boy.
2: Okay.
1: Listen, your boy is coming up next.
0: You too.
1: Who are you gonna defend next?
2: Oh, Mr. Dejan Love called me.
0: There's no way.
2: Yeah, he called me like 2 days ago. He's like, Alton, I need your help. They thinking that I'm scamming folks, that I took $1.3 million from 26 women. He said he didn't do it.
0: He did that.
2: So I'm going to defend him, and I got his back today. I'm ready.
1: All right, man. Lord, stick around. Defend your boys on the way.
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0: Good morning. It's Dee Dee in the morning. Trey G's here. Also, comedian J.J. Williamson.
1: Uh-huh.
0: All right. Today, it is Tuesday, September 1st, 2026. Welcome to the show. On this day, on this Tuesday, we are going to celebrate Footy Colors Day.
1: What the hell is that?
0: Don't know.
1: What is it? Footy?
0: I guess little
1: footies, right? Yeah, like the footies. And like then they colored. Yeah, like the sock.

0: edges be burnt?
1: I love a burnt pancake. But the homemade one.
0: Come on, yes, yes.
1: Where it's been fried just a little bit. Yeah, you put too much grease in the pan.
0: Yes.
2: All right, bro.
0: Be laid to the side.
1: Come on. All right. Hey, guess what else today is? It's National Hotel Employee Day.
2: Oh, shout out to them, man.
3: Yeah, they keep the world going.
2: Yeah, for real.
1: All right.
3: You know, during COVID, hotel employees was, they were scarce.
2: Yeah, for real.
3: They were scarce.
1: All right, let's celebrate birthdays, y'all. Here we go. Stevie scared me. He came in so strong. Stevie came in, hit me. Damn. Well, good morning. Let's see. Birthdays. Actress Zendaya is celebrating a birthday today.
3: Okay, shout out.
1: Uh-huh.
3: Football player.
1: You know what? Hold on. Stop the show. Mm-hmm. You said Tom Holland, Zendaya. Mm-hmm. So there's a lady who sings, what's her name? Follow me, talk to me.
3: Talk to me, be the man that I... Olivia Dean.
1: Olivia Dean.
3: Olivia Dean.
1: Somebody online said Olivia Dean looked like she could be the baby of Zendaya and Tom Holland from 2050.
3: I can see that.
1: She does.
3: I can see that. She has a very androgynous look to her.
1: Yes.
3: I can see that.
1: Happy birthday goes out to football player Jason Taylor celebrating a birthday, or former football player.
3: Yeah,
1: and then the talk show host, we know him as Dr. Phil, celebrating a birthday today.
3: Dr. Phil.
1: All right, here we go, guys. Guess what? We kicked the show off with early morning memes. And mine just says this. I saw this the other day, and I promise you, it made me laugh. And I don't really need to talk about this because I have veneers.
3: Okay.
1: Right?
3: Okay.
1: But mine aren't big.
3: Okay.
1: But anyways, the meme said, I know horses be like, first our hair, now our teeth? Now y'all got our teeth?
3: Shut up. They do be some big veneers out there.
2: First, man, what you talking
1: first
2: about?
1: First y'all took the hair of a horse, and now we done took their teeth.
2: Yeah, I seen somebody with the two big front teeth. Mm-hmm. They was on the side. I'm like, wait a minute. Who did yours?
3: Man,
2: you know, he just started.
1: I keep saying, whoever these dentists, they're putting them in their mouth should be arrested.
3: Yes.
1: Okay?
3: Yes. Nah, thanks. All right, I got one. Mine says, arguing through text message will have you standing in a spot for 35 minutes.
1: Damn, you ain't lying.
3: No, for real. Have you ever argued through a text? Mm-hmm. I can't move until I get
2: for
3: this.
2: For real, I'll be like, hey, go around. Yeah, y'all go ahead.
3: Yeah, until I get this tight.
2: All right, here we go. I will give you my last and not even tell you that I had it, because that's how solid I am.
3: Mm. Come on.
2: That's just how solid I am, man. I give it to
1: you. JJ, letting you know he's solid.
2: I'm solid.
1: So can we borrow some money today?
2: I'm solid. Yeah, somebody beat you to me.
3: Damn. Damn. He said, I just gave my last away.
1: What, them last $2?
2: Them last
1: $2.
3: Shut up.
1: All right, listen, coming up this morning on the show, if R. Kelly got out of prison today, or even Lil Durk. Or who else?
2: Tory Lanez.
1: Tory Lanez. Diddy.
2: Take that himself.
1: Yeah. Would you go to their concert? We're going to get into that. Plus, with so much drama in the industry, we're going to get it all sorted out inside our Hot Topics, and we're going to drop some money in your pocket with a $1,000 minute game. Here we go. It's about to be a great day. It's Dee Dee in the morning. 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
1: You know you need some extra money, y'all. 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Dee Dee in the morning on Hot 97.3. 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

0: Hey, good morning. It's Didi in the morning. Guys, we need to have a conversation about my mom and other mamas out
1: come,
0: here.
1: Come on, let's converse.
0: Let's, and let's they may not even be mamas. Let's just talk about some women.
1: Okay.
0: So I went to a very nice, a very popular soul food restaurant.
1: Mm-hmm.
0: I ordered some food, but I couldn't eat it all because I was hosting and doing something. So I just said, hey, just pack it up, and I'm going to take it home.
1: Okay.
0: I had some macaroni and cheese, some greens. Ooh. And fried catfish.
1: Okay. Oh, this sound real black.
0: It was.
1: This sound real black.
0: It was.
1: Yeah.
0: So I go home and I tell my mama how good it was. I said, in the greens, that tastes like somebody grandmama did it. My mama said, give me some of them greens.
1: Uh-oh.
0: You know, she was like, give me some of them greens and I want some of that mac and cheese. Okay, mama.
1: Uh-huh.
0: So I go and I'm doing something. I go into the bathroom and I'm cleaning up the bed. I come out because, you know, my mom's been staying with me for a couple of weeks because her house is under construction or whatever.
1: Okay.
0: So my mama says to me when I come out and she has a plate of food and says, their greens ain't as good as mine.
2: Dang.
0: Yeah. So I said, Mama, what? Yeah. And she says, yeah, their greens ain't as good as mine.
1: Oh, God.
0: Right. And I'm like, all righty, here we go. And I said, what was wrong with the greens?

0: Jean's mama, and she said they didn't have enough flavor, and also the mac and cheese. She said, clearly I can open up a soul food restaurant. I want to know, is there any black woman that tastes food from a soul food restaurant that doesn't think that they can outdo?
1: Yeah, I ain't gonna lie. My granny used to always say that every time I brought her any plate of food, she would always say, I tell you, I make better greens than that, or I make better fish than that.
0: Come on.
1: It's got to.
0: What is it?
1: Got to.
0: I just want to know, what is it? What is it?
2: We want to taste that seasoning.
0: But I feel like I tasted the seasoning. For some reason, my mama couldn't.
1: Yeah.
0: It's the same way that one time I brought home a patty pie when they first got popular a couple of years ago.
1: Yeah.
0: Oh, my mother was like, this ain't better than mine. And I'm thinking, and I'm kind of looking at her dead in her face like, now, mama.
1: And the patty pie was eating.
0: Hey, now, mama.
1: Yeah, we all know.
2: But, you know, black people, you know, we use different seasoning, man. We put the temperature a little different on the oven. The temperature on the oven is so
0: It's the same
2: key.
0: On everything.
2: But it's
0: 350.
2: It's you gotta put it on the middle rack.
1: See, but I just don't understand why
2: it's
1: black.
2: The rack.
1: Why,
2: it's something about the rack.
1: Why black mamas can't get them no credit?
0: None.
1: They almost be like the food nasty. They can't even say it tastes
2: right.
1: good.
0: I don't understand. I'm trying to understand what happened and why they just can't give it up. Just give up. Have they ever said this person cooks better than me?
1: No.
0: Have you ever heard a black mama ever say this person cooks better than me,
1: Mm-mm.
0: or this restaurant's food was better than mine?
2: Well, if they did, they wanted some.
1: So the black mamas is the only mamas that'll go to a Mexican restaurant and say, I can make better tacos than
2: you. Yeah.
1: I know you lying.
2: Yeah.
1: I know you lying.
0: Not spaghetti too.
2: Took my mama to a Jamaican restaurant. She talking about my jerk way better.
0: And
2: than
0: you're like,
2: this.
0: Oh, you ain't Jamaican.
2: Mama, you ain't Jamaican.
1: They can't give nobody no credit.
2: Yeah,
1: nobody.
0: So anyway, shout out to. And by the way, if there is any mommy that is listening, any mommy, mama, please call us if you think and you can admit that your food ain't as good as some of these restaurants. If
1: Facts.
0: You can admit it, call us.
1: Yeah, please.
0: Hold on.
1: Facts.
0: The phones ain't ringing.
2: Ain't nobody gonna get that one.
1: We know why.
0: Yeah. They not ringing.
1: We know why.
0: All right, it's Dee Dee in the morning.
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0: It's time for a check of the Northwest Ohio weather from WTOL.
5: A weather impact alert day for big-time September heat. Highs well into the 90s today. A heat index that approaches 100 degrees this afternoon. Similar heat likely on Wednesday. There will be the chance, because of the combination of heat and mugginess, at times for a pop-up shower or thunderstorm. For WTOL 11, I'm meteorologist Ryan Weekman.
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0: Hey, good morning. It's Didi in the morning. Guys, okay, hold on. I know we have our hot topics coming up, and I know you guys hear me talking about LeBron James a lot.
1: Right.
0: And I'm going to talk about him right now.
1: Mm-hmm. Yeah, go ahead.
0: All right.
1: I'm not mad at it. Somebody might be.
0: All right. JJ, Trey, has anybody heard? I did not know this. I always thought that LeBron was the highest paid NBA player we've ever seen. I didn't know he was not. Did y'all know who the highest paid NBA player is?
1: I believe it's Kevin Durant, or is it Steph Curry?
0: It's Kevin Durant.
1: Yeah, it's Kevin Durant, right?
2: I knew it was going to be one of the
0: two. Why is Kevin Durant the highest paid?
1: What you mean, why?
2: Agent, basically.
1: Yeah.
0: Okay, has he ever won a championship?
2: Yes, he got two.
0: He only has two?
2: Yeah.
1: And it's so funny that, yes, he has won championships, but he had the team with Golden State.
2: Yeah, he has to do that now.
0: But nobody said nothing?
1: They don't give him slack for that.
2: I have got him an asterisk for that. I have got him an asterisk for that.
1: Man. That asterisk ain't as big as LeBron's.
0: Oh, hell no. That's a tiny asterisk.
1: That asterisk's little as hell.
0: Matter of fact, JJ's asterisk is tiny. You go, is it there? I don't even know if I see an asterisk by his name.
2: He ain't big. He just asked if he
0: could. Oh, he didn't beg. So that's the difference. You think that LeBron big.
2: Yeah, he big. Well,
0: I did not know this, though. For LeBron to be that dude, they're saying that LeBron only made $589 million. He's number two. But Kevin Durant is at $591 million he's made.
1: Yeah.
0: Highest NBA career earnings of all time. And then why is that furry one that used to be in Houston who moved
1: James
0: around?
1: James Harden?
0: Yeah, why is he still up in there? Has he won anything?
1: Nah, he ain't never won a championship.
0: Is he that good?
1: He used to be. Yeah.
0: And then here's the other
1: thing.
0: Okay, when I saw the list, then they got the one that had the unibrow that used to be in Dallas that
1: Anthony
0: did nothing.
1: Anthony Davis.
0: Why he up in the highest paid?
2: They thought he was going to do something.
0: Oh, so that's based on when they thought he was.
2: Yeah, he got that money on the thought.
0: So,
2: damn.
0: Wait, 400, hold on a second. $485 million was, they thought he was going to do something?
1: Yeah, that was the thought. He was a good defensive player, though, in his prime, in his day, kind of, sort of.
0: Well, shouts out to Giannis. He's in there, too. Giannis out of Milwaukee. Shouts out. He's made $459 million.
1: I now see why
0: these girls be targeting these dudes, okay? I just want everybody to know. I see it.
1: It's not okay.
0: If I weren't married, I'd be targeting some. Well, no, it's too late.
1: That is not okay.
0: All right,
1: okay.
0: Listen.
2: No, not really.
0: You're right. Coming up, everybody. Coming up, we got our hot topics. It's Didi in the morning.
3: Oh, no. My tequila.

0: Hey, good morning. It's Dee Dee in the morning. And I know I like the song, but I got to stop things right now because we got to get to the hot topics. I know. We got to get to the hot topics because, man, have y'all heard what's going on? Anybody seen what happened with Ryan Clark? Has anybody seen what happened? Mm. We got to get into it right now in the hot topics. Let's go.
1: Hot topics.
2: That's the way I like it.
1: On Dee Dee in the morning.
0: 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All right, you guys, before we get into what's going on with Ryan Clark, who's been in the news a lot lately. Have y'all noticed that?
3: Yep. Yes, absolutely.
0: Is that's the one who ESPN fired, right?
3: Yes. Yep.
0: All right, but anyways, we got to talk about that in a minute. But we first got to talk about this. Your president, Donald Trump, the administration shut down more than 110 commercial driving schools. Did y'all hear why?
3: Yo.
0: Take a listen.
4: Today, what we are announcing is an emergency executive shutdown of 110 driving schools. Mm. So these are driving schools that account for 5,000 of the violations for English proficiency. What I mean by that is you have to speak English to operate a commercial motor vehicle. I didn't create that rule. President Trump didn't create that rule. That rule has been in place for decades. And we have schools that know the rule and still pass people through their school who can't speak the language.
3: Mm. Oh, yeah. Wow.
5: Now, I will say this. There's been a lot of controversy on this whole situation. I'm not going to lie to you. I don't agree with him on a lot of stuff.
0: But this one you do.
5: This one I'm not mad at. Yeah. I'm not mad at it. You know what I'm saying?
0: Yep.
5: Because big trucks, they can be very dangerous.
0: I agree.
5: And if you just giving that license to anybody, yo sponsorship or whatever deserves to be in question as a school.
0: Yeah, your certification.
5: Your certification, right?
0: And anything else that you got going on, because it's like you're just passing folks just to do it and just taking their money.
5: Yeah.
0: And you're not making sure that the streets
5: you're
0: are
5: vetting
0: safe.
5: People or
0: yeah.
5: anything like
0: and
5: that.
0: And everything else.
5: I can understand that.
0: I get it too.
5: Yeah, it's a safety issue.
0: I get it. The other thing we got to talk about, you guys, anybody see what's going on with Cardi B?
5: Yeah. Cardi B spilled the beans a little early on her Chipotle collaboration the other day on her IG Live. Well, now it's official. The Barty Bowl is at Chipotle.
6: So I wasn't supposed to tell you this on my live, but Chipotle, they got that chili lime chips. Oh my God. White rice, chicken, queso. You gotta put the queso on it. You gotta have the tomatoes, green salsa, sour cream, cheese.
7: So good.
6: Wow. One day I'm gonna get married and I'm gonna feed my guests Chipotle. Look at that. Season to the rent, front and back. You can hit it from the front, you can hit it from the back. It's going to be good regardless.
0: All righty. There you go. From Cardi B right there, from her own mouth.
5: Yeah, Cardi says it's like a sex.
0: All I know is that there's a lot. What is it? A Cardi Bowl?
5: A Barty
0: Bowl.
5: Okay. Yeah, shouts out to the Barty Bowl. You like Chipotle?
0: I do.
3: I do too.
5: Barty Bowl or something. Stop acting like that. Okay. Don't do that.
0: Well, let me move on and talk about this. Hey, shouts out to Ryan Clark. Y'all saw what's going on with the

0: Pivot.
1: Yeah.
0: Isn't that a beautiful... Okay, so Ryan Clark, who was fired, what was this, about a month and a half ago or so? Was it about a month ago?
2: By, from ESPN, yeah. Man. You know, he been on ESPN for a while, so they cleared house for a while from a couple of, you know, people that have been working there, man. So he said he got fired. I mean, at first they were saying he had got laid off.
0: Right.
2: But he's been coming with the truth, man. You know, he's been talking a lot on social media, letting you know he got fired. Well, you know, the pivot, man, you know, he's going to be on Netflix now.
0: Right. That's a great deal,
2: yeah,
0: man.
2: Yeah.
0: Yep. They, the pivot and Netflix announced a multi-year partnership that's going to bring the podcast there beginning on September 8th. I love what Ryan Clark said. He said, I've gained a new perspective, passion over platform,
2: yes,
0: and people over perception.
2: Yes. Mm.
0: He said, I'm grateful and excited to take the pivot to Netflix. This is the beginning of a beautiful new chapter. So I love that. I think that's so it's one of those things. To me, the reason why I really wanted to talk about it, because everybody thinks that like one door closes, that's it.
2: Right. Yeah, for real.
0: But it could also open up some other opportunities.
2: A lot of opportunities, man. Right? So shout out to the pivot. Man, Shannon Crowder and his other partner Fred Taylor, former NFL players.
0: So just about a month and a half ago, everybody was, "Oh, poor Ryan Clark."
2: Ryan good.
0: He sure is. All right, y'all, listen. Those are hot topics coming up next. Kim Whitley's here. You're gonna get a chance to talk and listen to comedian Kim Whitley on the way. It's Dee Dee in the morning.

0: Hey, good morning, Didi in the morning. Looking for Trey G right now to find out what's trending with Trey.
1: Hey, man, some sad news in the music game right now. Lionel Richie was hospitalized after his St. Louis concert the other day. They say he's in ICU. Yeah, if I'm not mistaken. They said he's in ICU at this point. He is recovering as of right now. No further updates, but they say he had to be taken to the hospital, I guess, during the show because he kind of like he couldn't continue the performance.
0: You know, they were saying this is the second time that while on tour this summer that he's had a medical emergency, but I believe what they're saying, they think it could be exhaustion, and they were saying that or, you know what I mean, dehydration or something.
1: I mean, it's kind of the same conversation of Gladys Knight, right?
0: No, that ain't the same conversation. Now, Gladys, they saying mentally and her cognitive has declined.
1: I guess what I'm saying is, like, once you get up to a certain age, it's like you got to scale them shows down, man. You got to start looking at your health more so than the money.
0: Now, Gladys is actually, people are worried about her because her background singers are performing and she's enjoying it.
1: Yeah, absolutely.
0: But they think it's dehydration.
1: Prayers.
0: All right, listen, coming up, everybody, coming up, comedian Kim Whitley is here to tell us all about her new sitcom, The Varnell Hill Show, and more on the way to Didi in the Morning.
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0: Girl, you a 10, girl, you a 10, girl, you a 10. Girl, you a 10, girl, you a 10, girl, you a 10.
1: DJ Big Lou the Mayor, let's go.
2: Once again, back is the incredible.
3: Check this out.
4: One, two, ladies and gentlemen.
3: Okay, party people in

0: All right.
1: Good morning.
2: What's up, y'all? My favorite morning show. What's up,
0: absolutely.
2: Y'all?
0: How you
1: doing? Doing great.
2: I love y'all.
1: Kim.
2: I love coming in the studio with y'all, but I'm happy right here.
1: I know.
2: Right.
1: I know you're not in the studio because you're busy. You know, you booked and busy.
0: Thanks.
1: Hey, I got to tell you something right now, and I just want to say thank you, okay? And I'm going to put this out there right now. Hmm. You know, when we had this interview a month and a half ago, 2 months ago with Lunell that went viral, the interview that went viral, the worst interview I've ever had in my entire career of radio. Kim Whitley slid in my DMs and really said some really nice positive things, and I just wanted to say thank you for that.
0: As love,
1: you know, because I told somebody, you and Cheryl Underwood, I got to give you guys your flowers and your credit, because out of every comedian that's walked through this station and this show, and that we've given them the platform, y'all were about you and who's the other one I said that was really nice. I love. And I say he always will be on.
3: Corey Holcomb.
1: Y'all defended us, the
2: what?
1: Show, and looked at
2: Corey Holcomb.
0: Yeah, Corey Holcomb defended.
3: Yeah.
0: Oh,
3: she
0: God.
3: Said what?
0: Aye.
1: So thank you. I just want to say that.
2: Absolutely, because I wanted to come on here and be like, look, I feel like you should have been talking about me beforehand.
0: Uh-uh.
2: No, that's my girl.
1: All right. But
2: she my girl. Me and Lunell been tight for years, so you know.
1: I know.
2: I had to give her the business.
1: No, I love it. But listen, here's the deal. You are getting ready to be on the Varnell Hill Show? Tell everybody about
2: this.
1: Let's talk about that
2: everybody,
1: first.
2: A brand new sitcoms. You know, sitcoms are making their way back. The Varnell Hill Show is on Paramount Plus September 1st. And the reason why we had to do this advertising, we want people to know. A lot of people are like, we didn't hear about it, and get the word out. Paramount Plus has done a good job. But you got to have people watch so we can get another season. It's a funny show.
0: Absolutely.
2: And I say this because, you know, I was on a hilarious show, Act Your Age, and then it went away. And that's not because of the viewership. It was just on somewhere, and people didn't get the word until later. So we want to make sure the word is out that Varnell Hill Show with Tommy Davidson, Martin Lawrence, me, Wendy Raquel Robinson, Noel, Emmanuel Hudson, a lot of great people, a lot of comedians on this show.
1: Nice.
2: And it's funny. We break out, and it's a talk show within a sitcom.
1: Oh, wow.
2: Which is crazy.
0: Right.
2: Because we have live guests on the show. Like Dougie Fresh is our announcer. Kirk Franklin came on and performed, and then they go sit on the couch with Varnell, who is played by Tommy Davidson. Ooh,
1: that sounds great. It sounds funny, and it's a unique concept.
0: Yeah,
1: go ahead,
0: wild.
1: JJ.
3: Kim, it's a lot of comedians on this sitcom, man. How much footage do y'all go through? I know y'all be laughing in between scenes and taping.
2: Yeah.
3: I know it's a lot of cut. Now, you don't supposed to laugh right there.
2: It's a lot of cut. It's a lot of what's the last, I think it was, they kicked me off the set.
1: Nuh-uh.
2: They were like, Kim. Yeah, they did. They said, it's not even your scene. Why are you here?
1: Because y'all be having that much fun. So it's fun to go to work.
2: It's fun to go to work. It really is. We cut a full. Me and Wendy Raquel Robinson have been friends from the very beginning. We started with Shelley Garrett together on the road.
1: Oh, wow.
2: We have never had a chance to work in television together.
0: Wow.
2: So the reunion right there, we look at each other, we're like, girl, we've been knowing each other a long time, and we finally get to work together on TV.
1: That's great. We'll be right back. More with Kim Whitley. Coming up, it's Dee Dee in the morning.
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1: It's bigger than ever.
0: We living large on this side.
1: Double M,
0: set in stone.
2: Maybach music. Huh.

0: Hey, good morning. It's Dee Dee in the morning. I got Trey G, also comedian J.J. Williamson with me. Y'all, we talking to Kim Whitley. Of course, you know, she's got the new show that's coming out. It's called The Varnell Hill
1: yes.
0: Show, which
1: that's
0: means
1: right.
0: you've been
1: that's
0: in the business right. a long time. What's the secret to your success?
1: You know what? God. I said the secret is being and kindness. And you have talent, but you can't get the biggest thing is never getting jaded, never feeling like it's over. I got a sign on my door when I walk out every day. It says, I'm only 17. I've just begun.
0: I know that's right. I like that. I'm going to have to steal that.
1: Steal that. Uh-huh. It will keep you humble. It will keep you excited about what you're going to do, because a lot of us been in the business a long time. We're like, why don't they pick me? Oh, this and that. Whoa, me. This and that. You got to be excited about life and building your wonderful life. Mm. If you have a wonderful life to come home to, whether it's a dog, a cat, your children, what you do, whatever you do in this business, it's just the business. Mm. You really got to build the life, your life that you're going to have.
0: I like
1: that. So you can always just stay happy.
0: See, I like that. Some words of advice, y'all. I like it.
2: Kim, you've been in the business of doing your thing for a long time. Has there ever been a episode of a show like Varnell Hill came from Martin?
0: Mm.
2: Has there ever been an episode so impactful where it's been a spinoff on like this?
1: That's woo. I think that's the only one.
2: I think so too.
1: I think we need to do some research on that. I think that, yeah, I think Varnell Hill might be the first because it's a guest star role.
2: Yes.
1: It wasn't like, right, it's a guest. There are some other, you know what, there might be other.
3: Like All in the Family. I think All in the Family with the Jeffersons. Wasn't George Jefferson? He was like,
1: that's right.
3: He played in All in the Family, but he got the Jefferson spinoff.
2: Okay.
3: So it's similar.
1: That's right.
3: Yeah.
1: Yeah, that's right. George Jefferson, powerful. When you come on and you hit a set and you have a powerful character.
3: Come on.
1: People want to see that character again, and you can get a spinoff.
0: Okay, so Kim, let me just say this about you, too. And here's the secret to your success in Hollywood. I'm noticing this about folks in Hollywood, from Snoop Dogg to Keke Palmer to you. Y'all going to get that check. That's number one.
3: Yeah, yeah,
0: let me
3: yeah.
0: tell you why.
3: They're going to keep a job.
0: Yeah, they're going to keep a job.
3: Yeah, sir,
0: Kim done written books.
3: Yeah.
0: She done did a reality show.
3: On the road. Right.

0: now.
1: She does a podcast.
2: Right, yeah, right. I seen her on some daytime talk show.
3: Yeah.
0: Yeah.
3: And then on her off day, she drives the tour bus to let everybody know where the celebrities
1: okay,
3: were.
1: Okay, shut up on
0: that. I do.
1: Not the TMZ bus.
0: I am on the TMZ bus.
2: Stupid.
1: I swear. Y'all, we talking to Kim Whitley. Of course, you know, she's got the new show that's coming out. It's called The Varnell Hill
0: yes,
1: Show.
0: Yes.
1: And I love what I saw when you mentioned Wendy Raquel Robinson. You're talking about all these different comedians. And Martin Lawrence is producing. And I love this. Yes. I guess there was a big picture, and they said, look at our legends.
2: Mm-hmm.
1: They said, look at our legends.
2: Yes. Yes.
1: Yeah. You. Do you feel like that? Do you feel and consider yourself a legend?
0: No, but my knees do. I got legend knees.
2: Cut it out.
0: I got a legend back.
3: Not that back now.
2: Legendary back. Come
0: yes.
2: on.
1: Yeah, I love it. And the thing is, you're still funny. And that's the thing
2: yes.
1: that's so great. Because, you
2: yes.
1: know, you'll meet some people get in the business and they make a lot of money. And I don't know what happens. The jokes stop coming.
2: Right.
0: That, you know what? It's true. I talked to people about that. You know, you get so above your people.
1: Mm-hmm.
0: Like, what happens is you got to go back. And I did. I forgot what city I was in recently. And I went over to, North Philly. I was in Philly. Mm-hmm. But then someone said, where are the people? They said, no Philly. So I went to North Philly, baby, because that's when you get the best cheesesteak.
2: Oh, wow.
0: So, I went over there. I had to, you know, you dodge a couple bullets to get a good cheesesteak, but I went over there. And let me tell you something.
2: Stupid.
0: And what I told my road manager, I said, listen, because we got out first, we acted like I'm a scared white woman. We was clutching our pearls and our purse. And I was like, see, I said, we've been away too long.
1: Ooh.
0: I said, why are we acting like we not them?
2: Facts.
0: Where we get this from?
2: Facts.
0: Right? So you got to go back. I said, I've been away too long. Because usually I go back all the time, but I've been away too long. And we're just like, oh. I was like, wait a minute. So I went down, got down with the people. We went to a comedy club that wasn't really a comedy, it's like a dance hall. And I said, I asked the guy, because I had an attitude. JJ, I said, why are all the lights up? When I tell you, the promoter looked at me, he said, because we are no Philly.
2: Yeah,
0: I said, gotta see what's coming in.
2: Makes sense.
1: We'll be right back. More coming up with Kim Whitley. It's Didi in the morning.
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6: I'm Sophia Perricone with WTOL 11. Here are today's top stories. A Bowling Green State University poll shows Ohio voters are still skeptical of data centers. The poll surveyed 1,000 registered voters. 60% believe data centers are bad for home energy costs. 57% say they're bad for the environment. And 71% supported a temporary ban on new data center construction. Two local animal shelters are asking for help as they near capacity. The Fulton County Humane Society and the Paws and Whiskers Cat Shelter have issued urgent statements asking communities to take action as they face increasing pressure to house a surplus of animals in need. Both shelters have paused animal intake for the time being. And Party in the Park in downtown Toledo officially wrapped up its summer concert series. Organizers say they saw more than 100,000 people attend the series this summer, nearly double than last summer. They also say local revenue more than doubled from last year's $1.5 million, and they're already looking ahead to next summer. Have a good Tuesday.
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0: It's Dee Dee in the morning, and she's still in the building with us. Of course, we're talking to comedian actress Kim Whitley.
1: Hey.
0: All right, so listen, Trey had a question.
2: Now, Kim, getting back to the show a little bit, like JJ said, since there's so many comedians, since y'all have such good chemistry, I'm sure y'all went off script and started to just riff a few different times.
0: Ad-libs.
2: Y'all ain't just sticking to the script now, is you?
3: No, we're
2: not. I'm sure.
3: But we do. Bentley Evans, our director and a producer, whatever, he will, because he's from Martin, you know, he produced all the Martin shows.
2: Mm-hmm.
3: And he will let us go because he knows we're comedians. But baby, bringing that Tommy Davidson back.
2: Come on.
3: That's like a big fish. You like this. You're like reeling him in. That's big Tommy go. He gets to singing. Sammy Davis Jr. Yeah. He gets to singing some of his songs and tap dancing and running around.
2: Thanks.
3: He like a big old kid.
2: You know, it's like,
3: you know, I wanted to mention another actor who is so funny. Chris Williams is an underrated, not because, you know, he has the same name as the singer, but he's the actor. You know, the one light skin with the light green eyes. When I tell you, comedy gold.
0: Really?
3: When you see him on the show, but every show he does, he's hysterical. Every person on this show so far, Emmanuel Hudson, who is like an influencer.
2: Come on.
3: Very funny.
2: Huge.
3: Noel, I mean, Nick, Kareem, they can't, I don't know why they can't never give me the white boy's name. We'll say Earlene and Jeray Kirkland. Mm-hmm. Earlene Gray and Jeray Kirkland cannot find this white boy's name.
0: Okay.
3: He's in the show. He's a regular. I don't know what the problem is. But I try to give him his flowers every interview. I'm like, how do I do that? That's so racist, or is it prejudice?
2: Whatever it is. Kim.
0: Okay.
1: Kim. At least you acknowledge it ain't right.
0: Right.
3: It ain't right. He on a black show. He the only white boy on this black show.
2: I'll
3: never say his name.
0: Damn.
3: So I feel bad. But it is so funny. What did he look? There it is.
0: Okay.
3: Nicholas. The Pharaoh.
0: Okay.
3: That's his name. This boy is funny. What Dady? You already know you. You know people. What? I already know.
2: Uh-uh.
3: I can talk mess

0: Hey, we got us a good time. We're having a good time today. Me and a female comedian are getting along.
1: Cute, Dini. And you're so cute. I was. I don't know how people. I don't know how that happened, Dini, because I am low key scared of you. What? You're about 8 feet tall.
2: Not 8 feet.
3: Make your nose real quick. You want me to do it?
0: What?
3: Chewbacca.
1: That is
2: stupid.
1: JJ. Kim. That is horrible.
0: Kim. Dini. You see me? I don't do nothing but laugh. That's all I want to do. This man makes me laugh.
2: Stupid.
0: All right. Here's the deal. The Varnell Hill Show is coming to Paramount.
2: Yes.
0: And it starts what? September 1st, right?
1: September 1st.
3: I can't wait.
0: Congratulations to you. I'm looking forward to it because you know what? Tommy Davidson is hilarious. He's a funny comedian,
2: yeah.
0: And we've always enjoyed
2: Absolutely.
0: Him for years. And you in this, Wendy, all our favorites are in this, y'all. Make sure you are watching. It's important that we support the show. Again, it's coming on September 1st on Paramount, mm-hmm. The Varnell Hill Show. And then make sure you always keep up with this woman. Again, the Two Funny Mamas podcast. Right.
1: Thank you.
0: Every Thursday. How do people follow you, Kim?
1: At Kim KYM Whitley, WHITLEY across the board. And you know, I got that show, my new show, Gadget Girlie. That's on YouTube also, because I love gadgets.
2: Shout out.
1: You know, I appreciate
0: you. Good
1: y'all.
0: For you. I love that.
1: I love
0: the fact that you keep getting these checks. All right.
2: Yeah, for real.
0: Y'all, clap it up for this woman. Make sure you support again the Varnell Hill Show on Paramount.
2: Come on.
0: Clap it up for the comedian herself, Miss Kim Whitley.
2: Hey. Did you miss me?
0: Hey. It's Dee Dee in the morning.

0: All right, good morning. It's Didi in the morning, guys. Let's get right to the hot topics. There's a lot going on. It is a lot going on. But we definitely have to talk about Drake. Did anybody hear what happened to Drake in Toronto? I believe it happened last night. Man, we got to get into it. Trey's got to tell us. Here we go.
1: Let her cook.
2: Hot topics. Only on Didi in the morning.
0: First up, we got to talk about this woman, Laura Loomer. You guys have been hearing what's going on, right? The far right activist Laura Loomer now facing backlash, all because of some racist.

0: and sexist tweets that she put out on X. Did anybody see this where she called Florida State Representative Angie Nixon, Ilhan Omar, and Ayanna Pressley, she called them black bees.
1: Oh, no.
0: Y'all saw that, right? Yeah, she called them ghetto black bees. Everybody is like, wait a minute. What is going on here? As a matter of fact, your Florida Representative Angie Nixon has something to say. Here's what she said about all of the controversy.
2: I'm just tired, darling. It's become so normalized for people to continue to attack us. And all we simply want to do is just fight for the soul and the humanity of our country. We want to fight to make sure that people have access to quality health care, to good, fully funded public schools. But I know it's a distraction, right? Because I feel as though Laura Loomer is doing the bidding of Ashley Moody, because we found out that basically she allowed the stealing of $10 million from medically needy and low-income kids to be diverted to defeat two citizen-led ballot initiatives that people place on the ballot. And so that's what this is all about.
0: Wow. Isn't that something, though, y'all? The racism. And I've said this every time I think about the racism that we are seeing now in this country. It always happens. Think about the last time that man was in office. Mm. It was heightened sense of racism in this country.
1: Yeah.
0: You saw a lot of it.
1: Yeah.
0: And it's crazy to me. And that's what we're experiencing and seeing now. And some people feel emboldened. We knew that was going to happen and feel they're able to say these kind of things because it starts from the top.
1: I think I saw a lady on CNN or MSNBC, one of them trying to defend Laura Loomer's like comments.
0: I think I did too.
1: Oh, my God.
0: She can't. You can't.
1: But the other correspondent that was on the show as well, she went off. Like, yeah. I mean, she went in. And to defend that type of, like, rhetoric is very dangerous.
0: Ain't it?
1: And it's super ignorant, too.
0: Right.
1: It's very ignorant.
0: It's sad. It's nasty. But this is where we are.
1: No.
0: And I always just go back to, I kind of knew this, you know, that this was going to happen when you elect this guy, you know?
1: I think we all kind of felt like that. Yeah, we all saw it.
0: Did anybody see this, though? Anybody see, they said that, I guess, Drake, was he called out? Was he on stage last night or something, Drake?
1: Don Toliver actually is on tour right now. And he actually stopped by the tour and, you know, dropped a couple singles. Janis Shut the F Up, and he performed a couple other ones, too.
0: Okay, Drake got it back. You know what? We were nervous for him. I was nervous. Kendrick was on that ASS.
1: Yeah.
0: He had everybody in the country talking about A minor. Remember during the Super Bowl?
1: Yeah.
0: But Drake got everybody in that stadium singing.
1: Everybody talking about beep, beep, baby.
0: Wow.
1: See how quick it changed, though?
0: Right.
1: You got to be mindful of these streets, man.
0: Not only do you have to be mindful,
1: but
0: what you got to do is just make sure you drop something that's hot.
1: Yeah, you got to drop good music.
0: Period.
1: You got to drop good music for sure.
0: Yeah, period. Finally, I don't know if y'all saw this, and we got to talk about it. They said the average U.S. sports fan, spends, how much you guys think they spend on their favorite team a year?
1: Ooh,
0: a sports fan. How much?
3: I mean, I'm a huge Duke Blue Devil. I'm definitely spending at least minimum $35,000 to $4,000.
0: Damn, that's good. Okay, what about you, Trey?
1: This the wrong question for me. I ain't gonna lie to you. I don't be buying none of this stuff. I'm gonna say $500.
0: Guess what they're saying? They say on average, guess what you men are spending? Around $2,000 a year on your favorite team. And guess what else they said? And nearly half of the men who spend this kind of money, they actually go into debt because of it.
1: Insane.
0: They go into debt.
1: I love
0: for sports.
1: I love the Cowboys down. I have two pieces of clothing from the Cowboys and they shorts, and I just bought them.
0: Really?
1: I just bought them. I don't have a jersey, a shirt,
3: a hat.
1: I don't have none of that.
0: Yeah, they said one in four men currently carry sports-related debt, and those are for the fans between the ages of 25 and 34. You are going broke.
1: Let me ask you
0: this. Out here trying to go to these games and spend thousands on tickets.
1: Is it betting, too, though?
0: Betting, too.
1: I feel like betting probably is going
3: to
1: be in it,
3: I never got into betting.
1: Like gambling.
3: And you know, I'm going to try to get me a Duke game at least once a year. But okay. Luckily, I got a plug.
0: Well, let me shout out as we talk about betting. Shout out to DraftKings. I just wanted to say that they're a big sponsor of the show.
1: Bet responsibly.
0: Yes, we appreciate it. Yeah, shout out to DraftKings. All right, listen. Coming up, you guys, we got $1,000. Speaking of money.

0: It's Didi in the morning looking for Trey G this morning to find out what's trending with Trey.
1: Hey, with everything that Northwest is doing, I think we're going to have to start calling Kanye Northwest Daddy.
0: Why?
1: Damn. Because Northwest is actually carving out her own like legacy in the right. game, yeah. what it feels like at this point.
0: Damn, wait a minute. Hold on. Northwest at 13 got a legacy.
1: Kinda sort of.
0: Come on, North.
1: She carving it out, if to say the least. You know what I'm saying? But Kanye West is actually celebrating some good news. He is surpassing 1 million fans on his 2026 world tour. I don't think people honestly realize, because Kanye's been so quiet, yeah. that he's on a world tour.
0: He's on tour. Yeah. Well, yeah, he really is on a world tour. Ain't he on that world?
1: Yeah. Yes,
0: everybody, I've been seeing people online, and it looks dope as hell, though.
1: Oh, my. It's red, green.
0: Yeah. He's on a world, y'all. He's got a world on stage with him, they said, and he performs on it.
1: The stage is an actual, like, half of a globe.
0: That's crazy.
1: It is amazing how talented and creative this man is. But now he'll be actually returning to New Orleans, and that's where he crossed the 1 million fans threshold on his 2026 world tour. So, shouts out to him.
0: All right, listen, we got cash this morning. How about this? $1,000 is yours. All you got to do is answer 10 questions correctly, and you're going to win our money right now at 833. Talk to Didi.
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0: know. I'ma give you something you won't feel like you remember me.
1: Hey, good morning. It's Didi in the morning. Guys, we need to have a conversation about my mom and other mamas out
2: come,
1: here.
2: Come on, let's converse.
1: They may not even be mamas. Let's just talk about some women.
2: Okay.
1: So I went to a very nice, very popular soul food restaurant.
2: Mm-hmm.
1: I ordered some food, but I couldn't eat it all because I was hosting and doing something. So I just said, hey, just pack it up, and I'm going to take it home.
2: Okay.
1: I had some macaroni and cheese, some greens.
2: Ooh.
1: And fried catfish.
2: Okay. Oh, this sound real black.
1: It was.
2: This sound real black.
1: It was.
2: Yeah.
1: So I go home black. And I tell my mama how good it was. I said, in the greens, that tastes like somebody grandmama did it. My mama said, give me some of them greens.
2: Uh-oh.
1: You know, she was like, give me some of them greens and I want some of that mac and cheese. Okay, mama.
2: Uh-huh.
1: So I go and I'm doing something. I go into the bathroom and I'm cleaning up the bed. I come out because you know, my mom's been staying with me for a couple of weeks because her house is under construction or whatever.
2: Okay.
1: So my mama says to me when I come out and she has a plate of food and says, their greens ain't as good as mine.
3: Dang.
1: Yeah. So I said, Mama, what?
2: Yeah.
1: And she says, yeah, their greens ain't as good as mine.
2: Oh, my God.
1: Right. And I'm like, all righty, here we go. And I said, what was wrong with the greens, Mama? And she said, they didn't have enough flavor and also the mac and cheese. She said, clearly I can open up a soul food restaurant.
2: Yeah,
1: I want to know, is there any black woman that tastes food from a soul food restaurant that doesn't think that they can outdo?
2: Yeah, I ain't gonna lie. My granny used to always say that every time I brought her any plate of food, she would always say, I tell you, I make better greens than that, or I make better fish than that.
1: Come on.
2: It's got to.
1: What is it?
2: Got to.
1: I just want to know, what is it? What is it?
4: We want to taste that seasoning.
1: But I feel like I tasted the seasoning. For some reason, my mama couldn't.
2: Yeah.
1: It's the same way that one time I brought home a patty pie when they first got popular a couple of years ago.
2: Yeah.
1: Oh, my mother was like, this ain't better than mine. And I'm thinking, and I'm kind of looking at her dead in her face like, now, Mama.
2: And the patty pie was eating.
1: Hey, now, Mama.
2: Yeah, we all know.
4: But, you know, black people, you know, we use different seasoning, man. We put the temperature a little different on the oven. The temperature on the oven is so
1: It's the same
4: key.
1: On everything.
4: But it's
1: 350.
4: Just, It's you gotta put it on the middle rack.
2: See, but I just don't understand why
4: it's
2: black.
4: The rack. It's something about the rack.
2: Why black mamas can't get them no credit?
1: None.
2: They almost be like the food nasty. They can't even say it tastes
4: right.
2: Good.
1: I don't understand. I'm trying to understand what happened and why they just can't give it.

0: Just give up. Have they ever said, this person cooks better than me?
1: No.
0: Have you ever heard a black mama ever say, this person cooks better than me,
2: mm-mm,
0: or this restaurant's food was better than mine?
2: Uh-uh.
0: Well,
3: if they did, they wanted some.
2: Uh-uh. So the black mamas is the only mamas that'll go to a Mexican restaurant and say, I can make better tacos than
3: you. Yeah. Yeah.
2: I know you lying.
3: Yeah.
2: I know you lying.
0: Not spaghetti too.
3: I took my mama to a Jamaican restaurant. She talking about my jerk way better.
0: And
3: than
0: you're like,
3: this.
0: Oh, you ain't like, Jamaican.
3: Mama, you ain't Jamaican.
2: Right. Uh-huh. They can't get nobody no credit.
3: Yeah,
2: nobody.
0: Oh,
2: yeah.
0: So anyway, shout out to. And by the way, if there is any mommy that is listening, any mommy,
2: uh-huh,
0: mama. Please call us if you think and you can admit that your food ain't as good as some of these restaurants. If
2: Facts.
0: You can admit it, call us.
2: Yeah, please.
0: Hold on.
2: Facts.
0: The phones ain't ringing.
2: Nah, ain't nobody gonna get that one.
3: We know why.
2: Yeah.
0: They not ringing.
2: We know why.
0: All right, it's Dee Dee in the morning.
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2: Crockett Family Entertainment. Self-made. Gate of the Dawn, you heard me? I still am who I am.

0: It's Dee Dee in the morning. Good morning. We're going to play our $1,000 minute game and give our contestant a chance to win $1,000. Okay. Hey, according to this, you guys, according to what I'm hearing, they're saying 84% of Americans are always worried about this in their homes. What is it? 84, almost 85% are worried about this with their home. What is it?
1: The AC.
0: No.
2: Power going out.
1: Gotta be some electronic. It's gotta be electrical, right?
2: They fridge going out.
0: Nope.
2: So you oven.
1: Just, so you just ain't gonna answer my question. You just gonna act like you ain't hit me.
0: I sure am.
1: It's gotta be electric, right?
0: And it's not.
1: Oh, well, that's all you had to say the first time. Damn. Damn. What about the roof?
0: It's on fire. We don't need no water.
2: Let the what? Burn. I do mean burn. No,
0: burn. Nah,
2: burn.
1: All right, HR listening.
0: All right, fine. All right. Y'all ain't gonna get it. 85% of Americans are worried that their homes are not clean.
1: Oh, really?
0: Yeah.
1: Oh, damn. That should y'all be easy to judge, though. Like,
0: yeah, no, some people, let me tell you something. I realized something about a friend of mine when I went to her house.
1: Yo.
0: She surface cleans, as my mother used to say. You ever see people who do that?
1: What do that?
0: That means you just clean the tops and the surface. You go in there and look through. You look in the crevices and the walls and the baseboards.
2: Yeah,
0: and,
2: yeah.
0: And you go and look in that bathroom. But on the surface, it look clean.
2: Damn. Like I be telling my son, I say, man, when you sweep in the kitchen, man, turn the broom on the side a little bit. Get that little crease right there in between the refrigerator. All them corn.
0: There you go.
2: And peas, yeah. Right there.
0: There's some people who just clean the areas they think that people can see.
2: See, yeah. I said, that's, you got to do more than that.
0: That's surface cleaning. All right. Just want to make sure, Trey. Yeah, right. You're going to have us come to your house and inspect it.
1: All right, Nanny McPhee.
0: Oh!
2: Damn.
1: Yo, yeah.
0: Stop. My mama used to say I look like her for real.
1: Oh, no, for
0: that's,
1: real.
0: Okay, let's get into the game.
3: Want a grand? Get it done in 60 seconds.
4: 60 seconds.
3: A minute to win it with the $1,000 Minute Game. A Dee Dee in the Morning exclusive.
0: My mother used to tell me that. She used to be like, you know who you look like? I'd be like, who, mama? And she was like, Nanny McPhee. Yeah. Damn.
1: I can see that or either like Major Payne.
0: Right,
1: one of the two.
0: Go. Oh, God. All right. Hey, good morning. Hi. Who's this?
1: One of the two.
5: Jasmine.
0: Hey, hold on a second. Somebody already told me I look like I'd be related to Gilly the Kid. And you see it. Oh, and you see it now, right? Don't you?
2: Yeah. Yeah. I ain't gonna lie, you be hooping your ass off too.
0: Hey, good morning, girl. How you doing?
5: I'm doing good. How are you?
0: Wonderful, wonderful. We're doing all good up here. Tell us a little something about you.
5: My name is Jasmine, and I am a diehard Cowboys fan.
1: Come on, Jazz.
2: So, are you excited about the upcoming season?
5: I definitely am.
1: Jazz, what we doing this year? What we doing is your Super Bowl?
5: We going to the Super Bowl. We going to the Super Bowl.
2: Oh yeah. You got your flight yet?
5: That's the only I got it. Going. I don't even know where we going, but we going.
1: He trying to be funny, Jazz. He saying the only way we going is by plane, and we gonna watch in the crowd.
5: I don't know where we going, but we going.
0: Yeah, I know that's right.
1: That's right, baby. Yeah.
0: Now, truthfully, you guys, I'm gonna be honest. I've been seeing some of I'm in the underground and conspiracy theorists and psychics and things. And guess what they're all saying? The Cowboys are going to win this year.
1: I keep telling y'all.
0: They're saying the Cowboys are going to win the Super Bowl.
1: Everybody's saying it. It got to be true at this point.
0: Well, let's see what happens. And Jasmine, let's spin this wheel and see if we can get you some extra cash. Here we go.
3: DJ.
6: JJ from the SIP.
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6: $10 bonus.
1: All right, my fellow Stara. I'm going to read you the 10 questions. If you don't know the answer, Jazz, what you going to say?
5: Pass.
1: That's right. Then we're going to spin the block, answer it again, and we got to go fast, all right?
2: Come on.
5: Okay.
1: And do not be scared to say pass, okay? Don't be scared to say pass.
5: Okay.
1: All right, here we go.
5: I got you.
1: First question. What's your favorite season of the year?
5: Summer.
1: How many seasons do we usually have in a typical year?
5: Four.
1: Who won Best Rap Album at the 2026 Grammys?
5: Sexy Red. Uh-huh. I don't know. Pass.
1: What TV show starred the characters Cliff, Claire, Theo, and Cockroach?
5: The Cosby Show.
2: Come on now.
1: What does the clothing line FUBU stand for?
5: For us by.
2: Come on now.
1: How many days are in a leap year?
5: 365.
1: Uh-uh. Come on.
5: 366.
1: Come on,
5: 366.
1: What is the largest ocean on Earth?
5: The Mediterranean Ocean. I don't know. Pacific, Atlantic.
1: Who on the morning show worked for a country radio station? Dee Dee or JJ?

0: Diddy.
1: Jodie. What movie is this famous line from? Is this your king?
0: Is this your king? Lion King. I don't know. Pass.
2: Damn.
1: Hey, good job,
2: Jasmine,
1: though.
2: Yeah.
3: She was picking them up, yeah. Boy. She was picking them up.
2: 7 out of 10. You got 7 out of 10, all right? What you missed was this one. Who won the best rap album at the 2026 Grammys? Kendrick Lamar.
4: K-Dot.
0: Mm-hmm. Oh, Kendrick.
2: Yeah. What movie is this famous line from? Is this your king? Black Panther, girl.
4: Black Panther, yep.
2: Black Panther. And then Nuisance, you guys didn't barely get to it. N-U-I-S-A-N-C-E. So you got, let's see, it looks like you got 7 out of 10. You're going to get $10 every correct answer. We added up, it's $70, but throw in the extra 10 because you spun that wheel. You got $80 coming to you, all right?
0: Yes.
1: Come on, Jazz.
2: $80, Jazz. 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
5: I'm Sophia Perricone with WTOL 11. Here are today's top stories. Chuck E. Cheese on Airport Highway is closed after decades of hosting birthday parties for families. And that closure is the latest on that corridor. Toledo City Councilman Adam Martinez says he hopes the latest closure will spark a new era in that area of Toledo, saying he thinks a lifestyle center or a mixed-use development like Levis Commons would do well there. Developers just broke ground on a new pickleball facility on Monclova Road in Maumee. The Rally Point Social Club will have 15 pickleball courts, 4 golf simulators, and food and drinks. It's expected to open in early spring. And in Wood County, a familiar part of the Bowling Green skyline is coming down after more than 2 decades. Crews have started decommissioning 4 wind turbines west of Bowling Green near the Wood County landfill. The turbine started producing power in 2003, becoming Ohio's first commercial wind farm. Work will continue through the fall. Have a good Tuesday.
6: A weather impact alert day for big time September heat. Highs well into the 90s today. A heat index that approaches 100 degrees this afternoon. Similar heat likely on Wednesday. There will be the chance, because of the combination of heat and mugginess, at times for a pop-up shower or thunderstorm. For WTOL 11, I'm meteorologist Ryan Weekman.
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0: Okay. Hey, it's good morning. It's Dee Dee in the morning. Guys, I saw something I need to talk to you about. And this is where I realized I want to be a celebrity. I want to be an actress or somebody like that so I can get catered to like this.
1: Oh,
0: so I was looking at something online, right?

0: they were saying the celebrity contract clauses you won't believe are real.
1: Okay.
0: Like, these people go out and they get clauses in there. This seems like this would be JJ. Like, JJ, if you were an actor in Hollywood and you had to do a movie contract, listen to what they said. Samuel L. Jackson has golf time written into his movie contracts.
2: At least twice a week.
0: At least twice a week while filming. Samuel L. Jackson has to have some golf time.
3: I saw that.
2: Yeah.
0: That's crazy.
3: Yeah. You got to hit the course. That
2: yeah, you got to,
0: would
2: man.
0: Would that be on yours? Would you want something like in a contract?
2: I would ask for golf and a little gym time.
0: Can I tell you, though? I understand that. I get the golf time because they say that when you're on those movie sets, they say you'll be there from like 4 or 5 a.m. in the morning until midnight some nights.
2: And then sometimes you'll be there, man, you won't even film that particular day.
0: You're just sitting around waiting.
2: You're just sitting around waiting.
0: I've heard that.
2: Yeah.
0: Here's another one. They said Vin Diesel, which I love Vin Diesel, his voice. Love it. Okay. Dwayne Johnson and Jason Statham. You know, Jason Statham's my man. Yeah. He do the same movie.
3: Every time.
0: It's the same movie all the time. But anyways, Jason Statham and them, they had special agreements controlling how badly their characters could lose fights on screen.
3: Oh, wow.
0: Yeah.
3: Really?
0: So Dwayne Johnson, The Rock, Jason Statham, and Vin Diesel, they have in their clauses, their characters can't lose too bad on screen.
3: That's exactly why Jason Statham movies are all
0: the same.
3: He can't get his ass whooped too much.
0: Nope.
3: That's exactly why.
2: Man, you can lose.
0: Okay, here's another one. Queen Latifah has a no dying clause in her. She's like, I'm going to do this role, but don't kill me.
3: I heard about that.
0: Don't kill me, y'all.
3: Yeah, I heard about that.
2: Maybe because she got, folks were feeling so bad for her when she got killed. Set it off.
0: Yeah. No. Yeah. Guess what they said it's for? It's because she don't want a dead character that can't return for a sequel. That's about that money. I'm with you, Queen Latifah.
2: You know what? That's a smart
0: move. That's smart, ain't it?
2: Okay.
0: They say Gary Marshall, he was a director with some, reportedly had a contract provision allowing him to cast the actor Hector Elizondo in his movies. He made sure that no matter whatever movie he had, this one actor had to be in the movie.
3: Oh, that's hilarious.
0: Is that not dope? I think that is so dope that you can do those type of things in your contract.
3: It is cool.
0: Yeah. But okay, Trey, if you had one, what would yours be?
3: You got to pay me extra on top of the money that I asked for.
0: Wait a minute. What?
3: you got to pay me a bonus.
0: Oh, okay. Yeah, I get it. Okay.
3: You got to pay me a bonus.
0: Let me tell you what I did remember hearing. I heard that when Prince, because I remember being at Essence backstage years ago, and they said that Prince didn't want clowns nowhere near him. That was always a part of his. Like when he went on the road, he couldn't have a clown near him because he was scared of clowns.
3: And you got to have a bag of Doritos on set.
0: Okay. There are some people who have to have a chicken backstage. Like when they'll call them riders, like there will be singers.
2: Rider,
0: they will have certain things that they want. They may just want chicken. They may just want Hennessy. Yeah. I've been places, I've been places where folks will say, hey, we want Dee Dee to show up. What does Dee Dee want? And Breeze, our producer, has said, Dee Dee just wants a six-pack of beer.
3: Yeah, that's for him.
0: Yeah, hold on. No, it ain't. No, it's really for me.
3: Hold on.
0: And so I went into one place. They had a hotel ready for me, and there was a six-pack of beer.
3: Yeah.
0: And they had in there some Doritos, and they had some Kit Kats.
3: Oh, wow.
0: Because they knew that's what I like.
3: The Doritos got to be spicy nachos.
0: Yeah, it has to. Right? Okay, JJ, when you go out, because as a comedian, you get backstage, and they'll have things for you.
2: I'll be having a ride or
0: something. What they give you?
2: I mean, they'll give me some Woodford. Reserve. You know, I love me some old good Woodford Reserve whiskey. I'm going to need me some fried and lemon pepper wings. Mm-hmm. And then I'm gonna definitely want me a salad back there.
0: Mm-mm.
2: And I'm some good old Coke.
0: I'm going to tell you, I can see Trey G saying that what he needs in the back is like white towels. That's what the rappers always want. Y'all ever notice that? You don't hear about what they'll want, white towels backstage.
3: See, I want a black towel because that white towel, they leave that little white fuzz on you.
2: Yeah, it's so
3: I need a black towel. I need a black or blue towel. Black or blue. That's it.
0: What about brown?
3: Yeah, we can do brown.
0: All right, good. All right.
2: And if he get big time, he gonna ask for a brand new brush every city.
0: So he can do his hair.
2: Every city.
0: He can brush his hair. I love it. All right. Hey, it's Dee Dee in the morning.

0: Good morning, Dee Dee in the morning, along with the fellas over there, Trey G and comedian J.J. Williamson. Here we go. We got to get into the hot topics.
1: Do it then.
0: Yeah, we do. We got to, because Clarissa Shields, have y'all heard? Mm-mm. The boxer, Clarissa Shields, mm-mm, who some people said dating Remy Ma's husband, Papoose. Well, Clarissa now is getting ready to do something else. She says she's done with boxing. She's got a new career. We got to tell you about it. Here we go.
2: Situations get sticky.
3: It's getting sticky.
4: 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Sticky.
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0: First thing we got to talk about, you guys saw this story now. According to what I'm hearing, 39-year-old California sex offender, dubbed the serial butt sniffer,
1: come on now,
0: has been arrested again.
5: The owner here at the Big Save discount store called police after they noticed a man bending down attempting to sniff customers. You see the man who police have identified as 39-year-old Khalees Crowder kneeling down inside the grocery store here on Glen Oaks Boulevard. He's wearing a blue shirt, denim jeans, and a teal backpack. Witnesses say he was trying to sniff people inside the store. Police arrested Crowder on Friday around 3:30 after reviewing this surveillance footage from Big Save discount store and video from another store, Marshall's, which is about 3.5 miles away, where Crowder was allegedly doing the same thing. Police say Crowder was cooperative and was booked for a parole violation.
0: That's sad.
1: Boy, you're nasty, boy.
0: Yeah.
1: Boy, you're nasty.
0: A busner. They call him the busner.
1: And I'm going to tell you this. At Marshall's, have you ever been to a Marshall's?
0: Yeah.
1: The AC do not work. You know,
6: at all.
1: You be hot and sweaty in a Marshall's.
6: And then you know how compact them clothes
1: them
6: be on the rack?
1: Yes.
6: Man, you could barely pull them things apart to try to see if you can get the pants.
0: I'm going
6: to
0: say this, guys. Nasty. Everybody has a fetish.
6: I was just going to say the same thing.
0: You hear people who got foot fetish in it? Yeah.
6: Feet.
0: This
6: ears.
0: Dude, I feel sorry for folks who got them crazy fetishes. I do.
1: Yeah.
0: But the fact that you wake up in the morning and your urge is to sniff a butt is that's beyond me, though.
1: Yeah, everybody got fetishes. Keep that at your house. Keep that in your bedroom.
0: I mean, I just feel sick. JJ, you have a fetish?
6: Yeah.
0: What is it?
1: You see how he paused?
0: What is it, JJ?
6: Just kissing.
0: Oh, do you like to kiss?
6: I
0: that's
6: love
0: your fetish?
6: To kiss.
0: So your fetish is so bad you would just run up on folks and just start kissing?
6: No, I ain't gonna just run up on anybody. I mean,
1: you made that clear.
6: Yeah, let me say that.
0: All right, what about you, Trey?
1: My fetish?
0: You have a fetish?
1: This is a little personal, but I do like feet.
0: Yeah. Do you really?
1: I love some toes. Oh, I love some pretty toes, some pretty feet, some pretty nails.
6: Yeah.
0: I hate it.
1: Come here. What JJ say? What did JJ say?
0: Okay, y'all want to hear my fetish? My fetish used to be, I love men with nice thighs.
1: Thighs?
6: Really?
0: Man.
6: Really?
0: And my husband used to have them because he played soccer, but now he don't no more.
1: Oh, really?
0: I don't know what happened. His thighs smaller than mine.
1: Cut it out. Stop.
0: He done lost every muscle in them thighs.
1: Stop. You're doing too much.
0: All right, I am. You know what? He says that too to me. Hey, listen, let's move on, though. We got to talk about something else. Oh, the fake 49er player. What was this story, y'all?
6: Man, this man right here, man, you know, he called himself a wide receiver for the 49ers.
1: Yeah.
6: Well, he got caught, got arrested, and now these women, boy, they are pissed off.
7: So I have three

0: really, really good players who play in the NFL right now. One, his name is Tyreek Hill. He plays for the Miami Dolphins. He just got traded last season from the Kansas City Chiefs. One of my best friends. John Brown, he just was all over the league last season, but now he's with the Buffalo Bills again. He was with them before. And he's also my personal chef's brother. And Antonio Brown is another one of my good friends. Now, Antonio Brown is a Hall of Fame wide receiver, Super Bowl MVP. He's not in the league right now because he be going through other But long story short, I was born in Switzerland. And I met these guys through business. And I'll explain how, what kind of business later once I tell you the football story. So regardless of where I am on the planet, whether I'm in Switzerland, Italy, France, wherever I am, we always work out off-season, no matter where we are. If I have to fly to Miami, if they fly to me, whatever, we find a football field and we work out.
1: This man is really sitting here acting like that he's a player.
2: That he know all these people. But he talking too much. It make me think he lying.
1: Oh, people who talk that much, you be like, uh-uh.
2: Yes.
1: You telling too much.
2: He overdoing it.
1: Yeah, because if you were really around those type of guys, they don't want people to know their business.
2: At all. Okay. At all. And you trying to make it seem like you positioning yourself with these people. They should have known he was lying.
1: Yeah, they say there's a lot of girls online talking about they got scammed by this guy.
2: Yeah.
1: But some people say, you got your nerves, America, and everybody in our community. We've been talking about, where all my scamming
2: in. They
3: Should he pay a fine only or go to jail as well?
1: All the above. All right, let's move on and talk about Clueless and Shields real quick. We got to talk about this girl.
2: The GOAT is what she called herself. She's the GOAT in the ring. I don't know if she's the GOAT in boxing. I mean, in singing. She said that she sounds like a mix between Alicia Keys and Tamar Braxton. You decide for yourself.
4: I'd rather rap than sing. Okay, but you must understand, through the touch of your hand makes my pulse react.
1: She sounds like who?
2: Alicia Keys.
4: And it's only the thrill of boy.
1: I sound better than her at karaoke. I'm not getting ready to do this. Yeah. We're not going to listen no more. We're going to shut the show down. How about that?
3: Because I know who sounds better than her.
2: Oh.
3: Dr. Pepper, baby.
1: We're shutting the show down next. Shut it's Dee Dee in the morning.
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6: Yes, she down in the country, turned up by

0: All right, we're done. But what did we learn today? Let me see. Trey, what you remember?
1: We learned that Beyonce, she was donating $200,000 from her Be Good Foundation to the victims of Gary, Indiana.
0: Mm-hmm. Yeah. I love that. All right, JJ?
2: And we also learned, man, the fake 49er player. Man, you know, he got exposed by taking these women money. Now he's about to get sued.
0: Yep. And let me see. Some other stuff that we found out about. We found out about Keefe D. We found out that Keefe D basically, he snitched on himself.
1: Yep.
0: And now he's going to spend the rest of his life. Isn't it behind bars now, guys?
1: Pretty much.
0: And let me see. Some other stuff that we found out. Oh, Lionel Richie. We talked about that. Lionel Richie has been hospitalized. They're saying it could be dehydration. We're not quite sure.
1: Yeah.
0: And then finally, they're saying that Northwest, she about to outdo her daddy. how many fans does this little girl got? Lots of them, they say, right?
1: At least hundreds of thousands at this point.
0: She going to outdo the daddy. All right, listen, tomorrow on the show, get ready. We got a dope discussion for you. We also got cash, laughs, and more. So make sure you meet us right back here on Dee Dee in the Morning.
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3: Cool and Dre.
1: 1, 2.

0: Big Jewel, you ever had to block somebody on your phone?
1: Hell yeah, I had to block my damn husband. He called me 20, 30 times, and he locked up.
0: Hey, yo.
1: Dude, I work. Get that off my phone.
2: Wait a minute.
3: How long have y'all been married, and how long has he been locked up?
2: Wait a minute.
1: He's been locked up for like 20 years, and we've been married for 3.
0: What?
3: How does that work?
4: So you block him every what? Day?
1: Call somebody 30 times, Kyle, really.
0: But you,
3: you married somebody you that was in jail 17 years.
4: Recently.
2: So you so he was in jail when you married him?
1: Yeah, he was.
2: How was the honeymoon?
1: Fine. I went to

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0: You already know what it is, man. What it do, Glass City? This is Big Sean, you know what I'm saying? 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
1: 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It's your girl, Sierra.
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0: Marcy Kaptur is fighting to end corruption in Washington because, well, there's a lot of it. Reckless wars and tariffs that send the prices of gas and groceries soaring, while big corporations and the billionaire class rake in record profits. But we've got Marcy Kaptur fighting for us. 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Marcy Kaptur is still taking on Washington corruption. Because corruption is not just wrong, it's costing us every day. 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
1: 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Yeah.
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Man, do we got a trending topic to talk about today. After almost 30 years of one of the biggest unsolved cases in hip hop history, finally has a guilty verdict. A Las Vegas jury found Dwayne Keith D. Davis guilty of first degree murder in connection with the 1996 killing of Tupac Shakur. And get this, the jury only deliberated for about 3 hours before coming back with the verdict. Prosecutors said Keith D. didn't have to be the actual shooter. They agreed he orchestrated the retaliation, helped get the gun, and was in the Cadillac when Tupac was shot. And a lot of the evidence came from Keith D's own interviews and statements over the years. Tupac was only 25 years old when he died, and now 3 decades later, somebody has finally been convicted for his murder. Keith D is facing life in prison, and his attorneys say they plan to appeal. Crazy part is, after all the documentaries,

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0: Toledo's blazing hip-hop and R&B Hot 973. Yo, welcome to the table. Hopefully y'all waited till after Labor Day to close them pools up, because we got a hot one today and tomorrow. A lot of folks is already getting all that fall decorations up and ready for fall season, but Mother Nature said, hold up, I ain't done with summer yet. Man, I'm over them high temps and them heat indexes, though. Anyways, let's hit up this hotline for some birthday shout-outs and requests. 419-244-3973. 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

rappers that'll rip the party. If Quavo the QB, I'm Nick Lombardi. Pull up in a space coupe on a link with Marty. I can actually afford to get a pink Bugatti. Hey, yo, Nick, damn, you just do a hit with Gotti. 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
2: Like,
1: whoa. Yeah.
2: Whoa.

0: Toledo's blazing hip hop and R&B hot 973. Yo, who's ready for a good laugh with Pedro's Mexican Word of the Day? Let's see what he got to say. What's cracking, bruh?
1: Hola, ¿qué pasa, Centav? Hello, everybody. My name is Pedro de la Pacas. I'm here for the Mexican Word of the Day. Today's word is taco. Hey, man, it's taco toste, right? So, Centav, man, I come home and my wife, she looking all stressed out. I said, what's wrong, man? She says, these grocery prices and gas prices are out of control. I said, oh, man, I don't want to talk about it.
0: Man, I heard that, Pedro. That's almost not funny because these prices getting crazy. But I hope y'all enjoyed that one. Keep it like the Hot 973. Let's go.
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0: 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Man, do we got a trending topic to talk about today. After almost 30 years of one of the biggest unsolved cases in hip-hop history, finally has a guilty verdict. A Las Vegas jury found Dwayne Keith D. Davis guilty of first-degree murder in connection with the 1996 killing of Tupac Shakur. And get this, the jury only deliberated for about 3 hours before coming back with the verdict. Prosecutors said Keith D. didn't have to be the actual shooter. They agreed he orchestrated the retaliation, helped get the gun, and was in the Cadillac when Tupac was shot. And a lot of the evidence came from Keith D's own interviews and statements over the years. Tupac was only 25 years old when he died, and now 3 decades later, somebody has finally been convicted for his murder. Keith D is facing life in prison, and his attorneys say they plan to appeal. Crazy part is, after all the documentaries, theories, and rumors for 30 years, it was the man talking about the case himself that helped bring it back to life. That's wild, right? All right, y'all, we're going to keep it moving, keep it a lit in the Glass City on Hot 97.3.
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0: Big happy birthday to a childhood friend since the 80s, y'all. Happy birthday, John Doe. Up next, number 2 on the countdown, Living Large by Rick Ross on High 973.
1: Ricky Rose. Ricky Rose. 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
1: We living large on this side.
2: Double L.
1: Set in stone.
3: Maybach music. Huh.

0: what's your favorite Mexican? I got some special guests in the building. Everybody's been talking about this kid, a young athlete up and coming. His dad brought him in today. Go ahead and introduce yourselves.
1: Juan Galvin.
2: Adrian.
0: All right, we got Juan Galvin and Adrian in the building. So you're a runner, huh?
2: Yeah.
0: All right, do you like running?
2: Yeah.
0: What made you start wanting to get into the races?
2: Well, I saw my dad running, so I wanted to run.
0: Oh, yeah? And how old are you, AD?
2: 9.
0: You're 9 years old?
2: Yeah.
0: And how many races are run already?
2: 10.
0: You ran 10 races?
2: Yeah.
0: And how many medals you got?
2: 16.
0: 16 medals?
2: Yeah.
0: And I heard some of the medals are first place.
2: Yeah.
0: All right, Dad, I want you to tell us a little bit about what inspired you guys to get into the running game and where it started.
1: Just trying to stay healthy and go to the gym, and then I use running for cardio, and then he's been running.

0: Because we never thought about doing that. You know what I mean?
1: Yeah, definitely, man. And BRB Run Club, they have done a lot for the city. I can't believe how much Run Club has grown.
0: Oh, yeah. There's a lot of people there. Like, today we got to run at 5:30, 5:30 meetup, and then 6 p.m. takeoff over there at the docks if anybody wants to show up today.
1: Yeah, that's the 2 Mile Tuesday, right?
0: Yep, 2 Mile Tuesday.
1: I'm hoping to join y'all soon, man. Maybe like next spring, though. I'm still working on it.
0: Oh, I look forward to seeing you, bro.
1: Definitely, man. I can't wait. So last Tuesday, or 2 Tuesdays ago, I was out at a meeting at the Hideaway, and I couldn't believe the amount of people that showed up for the 2 Mile Tuesday. I mean, it was a huge group. It had to be like at least 50, 60 people in there.
0: Oh, yeah. There'd be a lot of people, and it's like it's a family out there. So it's like, if you kind of feel awkward or just don't feel right, like, everybody's gonna just welcome you in, you know what I mean?
1: Yeah, that's dope, man. So you got your son running, what is it, 5K races, 3K races, what are they?
0: Yeah, we're all doing 5Ks right now, and then we got the 10K coming up at the Garmin race. That'll be his first 10K race, because wow, he just turned 9. So
1: how many miles is a 10K?
0: 6 miles.
1: Holy crap, you ready for that, Adrian?
2: Yeah.
1: You're ready for the, was it, you said 6 miles?
0: Yeah, 6 miles.
1: Man, that's going to be unbelievable. I'm going to be cheering you on, Adrian. So tell us, Dad, tell us about some of the medals he won. How many first places he win?
0: Right now, he's going on four in a row. We just won a first place at the Boy Scout race in BG.
1: Wow.
0: And then he's just going fourth in a row already.
1: Man, that's crazy. And these are adult races, right?
0: Yeah, and adults. He comes in fifth place with the adults.
1: He comes in fifth place
0: with
1: the adults.
0: Yeah, top five with the adults. Kids. Yep.
1: Wow, man, that's pretty dope, AD. We're all proud of you here in Toledo. You going to keep running?
2: Yeah.
1: I'll tell you what, you helped inspire me, man. I go to the gym now, and every time I run, I'm like, if AD can do it, I'm going to do it. You're a great inspiration to the city, buddy. Keep running, all right?
2: All right.
1: Thank you for coming out. So, Juan, what kind of advice you got for any parents out there looking to get their kids active off these video games? You know what I mean? Tell us about it. Tell us what you got to say.
0: Just get out of your comfort zone and bring your kids out. I mean, it's just running. Everybody can run. Kids love to run. Just bring them out. Get them out their comfort zone, and we can see what they could do, and just inspire it. Just seeing AD will inspire them to run. You know, anybody can run. It's an everybody sport. You know what I mean?
1: Yeah, he even got one of his sisters wanting to run now, huh?
0: Yep. His sister just won her first place, too, this weekend.
1: Wow, man. That's awesome. See, I love to see the kids getting out there active. That's why, one of the reasons I'm back in the gym right now. I'm trying to lead my family back into being active and out there. You know what I mean? So it's definitely a big thing.
0: Oh, yeah. Thank you, man. I appreciate you, and thanks for putting us on here. And like I said, I give my flowers to Trayvon and Jason, because without them, we wouldn't be here right now. Just a lot of doors that they opened up for our family and just for other people trying to get fit and be healthy.
1: And I love that, man. That's a great positive movement for the city. We need positivity right now. BRB Run Club's a great thing. Now, is that free for anybody to join?
0: Oh, yeah, it's free. Just, like I said, just show up and then do your best. And just, you're going to get better by the time. Like last year, AD was only running, what, 9-minute miles. Now he's at 7:30 pace a mile, so.
1: Wow, that's crazy fast. I ain't going to tell y'all my times right now. But all right, man. Thank you very much, Adrian. I appreciate you coming to the studio. Thank you, Juan, for bringing your son. I wish you the best of luck, bud, on your next race, all right?
2: All right.
0: Thank you, man. I appreciate you.
1: Toledo, you heard it first at the table on Hot 973. Let's go.
3: Big Jewel, you ever had to block somebody on your phone?
4: Hell yeah, I had to block my damn husband. He called me 20, 30 times, and he locked up. Hey,
3: yo.
4: Dude, I work. Get that off my phone.
3: Wait a minute. How long have y'all been married, and how long has he been locked up?
1: Wait a minute.
4: He's been locked up for like 20 years, and we've been married for 3.
3: What? How does that work?
5: So you block him every what? Day?
4: Call somebody 30 times, Kyle, really.
3: But you, you married somebody you that was in jail 17 years.
5: Recently.
6: So you met. So he was in jail when you married him?
4: Yeah, he was.
6: How was the honeymoon?
4: Fine. I went to Bermuda by my
5: dad. I know that's right. Why he's trying to be funny. Alton ain't never even been to Bermuda.
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It's that Taco Tuesday drive at 5. I know you're ready for a good laugh. Sit tight for Pedro's Mexican Word of the Day. Right now, we're going to vibe out to Folded by Kalani on Hot 97.3.

0: Salute us blazing hip hop and R&B hot 973. Yo, who's ready for a good laugh with Pedro's Mexican word of the day? Let's see what he got to say. What's cracking, bruh?
1: Hola, ¿qué pasa, Centav? Hello, everybody. My name is Pedro de la Pacas. I'm here for the Mexican word of the day. Today's word is taco. Hey, man, it's taco toste, right? So, Centav, man, I come home, and my wife, she looking all stressed out. I said, what's wrong, man? She says, his grocery prices and gas prices are out of control. I said, oh, man, I don't want to talk about it.
0: Man, I heard that, Pedro. That's almost not funny because these prices getting crazy. But I hope y'all enjoyed that one. Keep it locked to Hot 973. Let's go.
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0: Toledo's blazing hip hop and R&B hot 973. Yo, we turned all the way up for Taco Tuesday at the table. I had a blast. Sure hope you enjoyed yourself. Now, I hit the gym early this morning. That's the plan again tomorrow. So no Taco Tuesday for me, but I'm going to get out of here, see what my son trying to do, see what we can get into. All right, y'all, on that note, before I get out of here, I want to say mucho gracias. Thank you very much, everybody tapped in. Tuned in, Street Live for the one time. I appreciate you. We back at it mañana, hump day. Don't miss it, 2 to 6. Right now, keep it locked for an all-new phone check up next with Clarissa Jenkins right here on Hot 973.
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3: Clarissa Jenkins!
4: Hello?
3: Hi, I'm looking to speak to Emma. Is it...
4: Speaking?
3: Hi, my name is Sherry Perkins, calling from Elite Limousine, and there was a message on my desk that there was a complaint with your number, and I wanted to get back to you in regards to your complaint.
4: Yeah, thank you for calling me back. We rented a limousine, and I was calling.
3: I see here you had it last weekend.
4: Yeah,
3: the bus.
4: Correct.
3: Okay.
4: I rented a limousine for my best friend's bachelorette party, and our driver was

0: probably the rudest person I have ever encountered in my entire life.
1: Okay, how so?
0: He was just the absolute worst. He was yelling at us, and we're obviously on a bachelorette party, which means, you know, like, we got dressed up nice, liquor, we were ready to have a great time, we were going down, hitting...
1: I understand. Kids. Okay, so basically you guys were drunk, having a good time.
0: No. We were not drunk when we got onto the limo. We started drinking when we got onto the limo, and we get on, and he yells at us about the music being too loud. It is a limousine. It is a party bus. Like, you would think that the music is going to be loud. We're going to be enjoying ourselves.
1: You got to understand, when a driver invites people on a bus to have a good time, and a bunch of hoes come in all, you know, geared up with liquor and stuff like that, they can get annoying.
0: No. See, this is the problem is, he goes to me, I had a sheer top on, okay? I don't have big boobs or anything like that, but I had a little push-up bra with a little bit of cleavage going on. And he goes to me, if you were my daughter, I would kill myself.
1: I know you're upset, but just listen to me. When you have a sober person around a bunch of drunk hoes, then they're going to always, you know, feel
0: what?
1: Awkward.
0: Who are you calling a hoe?
1: I'm calling you.
0: And let me talk to your supervisor.
1: Well, you can't talk to the supervisor right now because they're too busy telling me that you just been phone checked.
0: Hey, what?
1: You just been phone checked, baby. It's a prank phone call on the radio station.
0: Are you serious? Oh, my God.
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1: Okay.

0: Big Jewel, you ever had to block somebody on your phone?
1: Yeah, I had to block my damn husband. He called me 20, 30 times and he locked up. Hey,
2: yo.
1: Dude, I work. Get that off my phone.
3: Wait a minute.
2: How long have y'all been married and how long has he been locked up?
3: Wait a minute.
1: He's been locked up for like 20 years and we've been married for 3.
3: What?
0: How does that work?
4: So you block him every what? Day?
1: Calling somebody 30 times, Kyle, really.
3: But you,
0: you married somebody you that was in jail 17 years.
4: Recently.
3: So you met. So he was in jail when you married him.
1: Yeah, he was.
3: How was the honeymoon?
1: Fine. I went to Bermuda by my
4: dear. I know that's right. Why he trying to be funny? Alton ain't never even been to Bermuda.
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0: funding the reckless wars in the Middle East and even voted to ban stock trading by members of Congress. Marcy Kaptur is still taking on Washington corruption. Because corruption is not just wrong, it's costing us every day. 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
1: 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Even with higher stroke risk from atrial fibrillation, an irregular heartbeat not caused by a heart valve problem. In a clinical study, Eliquis apixaban reduces stroke risk and has less major bleeding than warfarin.
2: 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Don't take if you have an artificial heart valve, abnormal bleeding, or antiphospholipid syndrome. 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